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3: So we've had a few showers and thunderstorms around the area, mainly south of Interstate 40. But as we get into our Monday, Tuesday, and Wednesday, we're going to see better coverage of rainfall. The air that you can wear moves its way on in. We're talking about tropical-like downpours with highs in the upper 80s. 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That's your latest forecast. I'm meteorologist Mike Witcher from the East Tennessee Weather Center. And remember to always get the latest forecast weather updates with the East Tennessee Weather app.
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How about a big round of applause for Silence Equals Death doing their version of the Cro-Mags' Hard Times? It's from their new EP. Good stuff. New Jersey represent. We have more real new Cro-Mags coming up a little bit later. Keep listening. Right now, it's Italy's Moonspell. 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
1: So we've had a few showers and thunderstorms around the area, mainly south of Interstate 40. But as we get into our Monday, Tuesday, and Wednesday, we're going to see better coverage of rainfall. The air that you can wear moves its way on in. We're talking about tropical-like downpours with highs in the upper 80s. 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That's your latest forecast. I'm meteorologist Mike Witcher from the East Tennessee Weather Center. And remember to always get the latest forecast weather updates with the East Tennessee Weather app.
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Several of New York's second wave New York hardcore bands are out on the road this summer. I'm talking specifically about Bold and Judge. Keep your eye out. They may be coming to a town near you. If you want to hear them before you see them, well then keep a listen to the next two songs. Right here on High Voltage.

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I know, you're saying to yourself, hey, this show's a little hardcore heavy tonight. Look, that's not a bad thing, but let me tell you the method to my madness. Last week, I started talking about some of my favorite hardcore comps, whether it be The Way It Is on Revelation Records, or Blackout Records, Where the Wild Things Are, or even Sunday Matinee. So I've been featuring those comps the last 2 weeks, and I just hope you enjoy it as much as I do. Right now, brand new music from Monolord. It's Crystal Bridge, right here on High Voltage.

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But first, how about some New Jersey hardcore from today? IDK, Narc 5, right here, High Voltage.

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5: So we've had a few showers and thunderstorms around the area, mainly south of Interstate 40. But as we get into our Monday, Tuesday, and Wednesday, we're going to see better coverage of rainfall. The air that you can wear moves its way on in. We're talking about tropical-like downpours with highs in the upper 80s. 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That's your latest forecast. I'm meteorologist Mike Witcher from the East Tennessee Weather Center. And remember to always get the latest forecast weather updates with the East Tennessee Weather app.
0: Back to the rock. Faster than a new Dollar General can pop up down the street. And there's another one. 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

Stone Cold Anger, the latest from Propane, right here on High Voltage. Now, Gary Metzkelf, the singer/bass player for Propane, was on tour in Europe. It was a couple years ago. It wasn't last year. It wasn't the year before. It was not in the too distant past. He got mugged in Ireland, and I guess it was pretty bad. He doesn't remember it, which I guess is a blessing in disguise. They have a new album out now. They rarely tour the U.S. I hope they do this time, and, stay away from Europe.

All right, High Voltage is coming to a close for another Sunday night. We'll be back again next week, bringing you more hard, heavy, loud, and obnoxious. I leave you with three of my favorite songs from the Way It Is comp, released January 1988 on Revelation Records. Breakdown, Gorilla Biscuits, Youth of Today. See you again next week, weirdos.

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1: So we've had a few showers and thunderstorms around the area, mainly south of Interstate 40. But as we get into our Monday, Tuesday, and Wednesday, we're going to see better coverage of rainfall. The air that you can wear moves its way on in. We're talking about tropical-like downpours with highs in the upper 80s. 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That's your latest forecast. I'm meteorologist Mike Witcher from the East Tennessee Weather Center. And remember to always get the latest forecast weather updates with the East Tennessee Weather app.
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Hello, me, it's me again. 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
2: So we've had a few showers and thunderstorms around the area, mainly south of Interstate 40. But as we get into our Monday, Tuesday, and Wednesday, we're going to see better coverage of rainfall. The air that you can wear moves its way on in. We're talking about tropical-like downpours with highs in the upper 80s. 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That's your latest forecast. I'm meteorologist Mike Witcher from the East Tennessee Weather Center. And remember to always get the latest forecast weather updates with the East Tennessee Weather app.
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Yeah, that's us. And it's also where we found your mom's number, so thanks. 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
1: So we've had a few showers and thunderstorms around the area, mainly south of Interstate 40. But as we get into our Monday, Tuesday, and Wednesday, we're going to see better coverage of rainfall. The air that you can wear moves its way on in. We're talking about tropical-like downpours with highs in the upper 80s. 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That's your latest forecast. I'm meteorologist Mike Witcher from the East Tennessee Weather Center. And remember to always get the latest forecast weather updates with the East Tennessee Weather app.
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1: So we've had a few showers and thunderstorms around the area, mainly south of Interstate 40. But as we get into our Monday, Tuesday, and Wednesday, we're going to see better coverage of rainfall. The air that you could wear moves its way on in. We're talking about tropical-like downpours with highs in the upper 80s. 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That's your latest forecast. I'm meteorologist Mike Witcher from the East Tennessee Weather Center. And remember to always get the latest forecast weather updates with the East Tennessee Weather app.
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1: So we've had a few showers and thunderstorms around the area, mainly south of Interstate 40. But as we get into our Monday, Tuesday, and Wednesday, we're going to see better coverage of rainfall. The air that you can wear moves its way on in. We're talking about tropical-like downpours with highs in the upper 80s. 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That's your latest forecast. I'm meteorologist Mike Witcher from the East Tennessee Weather Center. And remember to always get the latest forecast weather updates with the East Tennessee Weather app.
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1: So we've had a few showers and thunderstorms around the area, mainly south of Interstate 40. But as we get into our Monday, Tuesday, and Wednesday, we're going to see better coverage of rainfall. The air that you can wear moves its way on in. We're talking about tropical-like downpours with highs in the upper 80s. 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That's your latest forecast. I'm meteorologist Mike Witcher from the East Tennessee Weather Center. And remember to always get the latest forecast weather updates with the East Tennessee Weather app.
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1: So we've had a few showers and thunderstorms around the area, mainly south of Interstate 40. But as we get into our Monday, Tuesday, and Wednesday, we're going to see better coverage of rainfall. The air that you can wear moves its way on in. We're talking about tropical-like downpours with highs in the upper 80s. 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That's your latest forecast. I'm meteorologist Mike Witcher from the East Tennessee Weather Center. And remember to always get the latest forecast weather updates with the East Tennessee Weather app.
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1: Did you catch this on the Woody and Wilcox show?
2: So yesterday on the show, in discussion of sort of end of the year graduation stuff and prom stuff, we all posted photos on our Instagram of us at our respective proms. Appreciate your response.
3: All right, so I just have two comments on the prom picture, specifically for Woody and Chelsea. Woody, dear God, look at that dapper young fellow. What happened in your life? I must have missed all the war stories or your experience in Vietnam. Good God. Chelsea, don't know how old you are in that picture, so I'll just say, good job, girl. Congratulations. Feel like a fine bottle of wine, just getting better with age. Happy Friday.
2: He's not wrong, especially about the Woody pick, especially given that about a week ago we posted Woody's college graduation picture, and the two could not be more polar opposites. So I don't know what happened in the 6 to 15 years that you were in college, Woody, but it didn't go well, is all I can say.
4: Or did it go great? And maybe that's the question you should be asking.
2: And by the way, I will say, if you saw them yesterday, there's been another one go up because I was told after the show that I had posted the wrong photo of Woody. I had posted his winter formal picture from high school. Now I've posted the prom picture as well. Different girl in this picture. Woody looking similar, I guess, would be the way I would phrase that.
4: Well, yeah, and the first one that you posted, I want to say I'm a junior maybe in high school, so even younger.
2: So that was yesterday. The other thing that, and by the way, that's at Woody M. Wilcox on both Instagram and on Twitter. The other thing was that Chelsea was sort of taken aback because she was asked to sign a permission slip for her middle schooler to watch the movie Holes at school. Holes, I haven't seen, but I know it's a Disney movie, and I know it's a PG movie. Not a PG-13, but a PG movie. And it just sort of was like, wow, what am I missing that I have to sign off on this? Mm-hmm. But it is PG, which does mean parental guidance. But some of the things that they listed were pretty funny in terms of, hey, you may want to watch out for this. But before I get to that, thanks to Nick, who rang in on Instagram, my kids had to get a permission slip signed for the movie Cloudy with a Chance of Meatballs.
4: No.
2: Anybody remember that one? That was one of my favorite books. I remember reading that to our kids when they were toddlers, essentially.
5: Mine have seen it.
4: Yeah, my kids have seen it. It's,
2: I mean, it's
4: animated.
2: Nothing but fun times. And the film features massive apocalyptic food storms involving giant portions of food that threaten the town, which, of course, is what we all know is the story. But they're saying that requires some parental guidance. So that's why you'd have to sign off, apparently, on that. Potentially, our forefathers may be rolling over in their graves at the permission slip for Cloudy with a Chance of Meatballs. I appreciate your calls.
6: We had one person in our health class whose parents refused to sign the permission slip, and so she had to be escorted out of class and had to go do something else every time we had sex ed. And guess who was the only teen mom in our class?
2: No. Yeah. Come on.
4: Come on.
2: No.
4: For sure. When you don't know anything.
5: Or was she already pregnant and they're like, too late?
4: She already knows everything.
2: Sorry, honey. You already got knocked up. Why don't you go do some finger painting?
4: She could teach this class.
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1: Literally, Chelsea just walked in the door of the studio. I was just about to read your text to the group, and you physically walked in the door right as the show was starting. Chelsea, feel free to jump in and explain your morning so far.
2: You know, it just happens like that. Like, you think you're going to have a regular morning. I woke up, wasn't feeling great, managed to get it together, left, and then got stuck behind an accident that was like a pop-up accident. So it's been... It's not a planned accident.
3: Is that what you're saying?
1: What are the different types of accidents? Are there some that are more sinister?
2: The one that
1: others?
2: You know about when you're leaving, and then the one that happens while you're on the way. That's a pop up.
1: Okay. Mm. I guess I kind of see what you're saying. There aren't planned ones to
2: Not that I know
1: point.
2: Of.
1: Okay. Because that would be really troubling. Okay. Well, good. What was your under the weather? Stomach or just sort of head
2: All
1: congestion?
2: Yeah, I've been pretty congested lately. My allergies have been worse. And so I think that has something to do with it.
3: But. Sounds like somebody's got a case of the Mondays.
2: Well, yeah, it's not really working out. Thank you for that, Woody.
1: There is some stuff going around, I feel like. Both of my kids who were in town this weekend were both not well. So that's good stuff as well. Yeah, I don't know what's happening, but something's moving through there. It's a pop-up illness is what it is, though. It's not a planned illness. Anybody see any movies over the weekend? I was kind of curious to see how Nate Bargatze's movie did in weekend number two based on what we had seen in weekend number one, which I went to see, obviously. And love Nate, love his comedy, but wasn't overwhelmed by the movie. It was down 54% from the previous weekend.
3: And it didn't do very well the opening weekend, right?
1: This was $3.5 million it did this weekend.
3: Oui.
1: Scary Movie far and away was the number one. So as much as we thought like, oh, do we need a number six Scary Movie? Apparently we do need a number six. I mean, it made $55 million.
3: And that was the one that the critics really just sort of leaned into hating.
1: And it did way better than Masters of the Universe, which was brand new and I guess probably underperformed, under $30 million for that one.
3: It's not good.
1: So that's where we are with that. Great news, though, and I don't even know if we knew this was happening. Tonight is what's known as the Stanley Pup.
2: Oh, yeah, we did.
1: Not the Stanley Cup. Game four of the Stanley Cup is tomorrow night, but tonight is the annual competition featuring adoptable rescue dogs, each one representing a different of the NHL teams. And so that's happening on True TV and HBO Max, oddly at 9:30, which seems incredibly late to have that start, especially when I would assume that maybe kids were part of your audience for that.
2: 9:30 on a Monday.
1: Right. So I'm not sure what's happening there.
3: Is that West Coast bias?
1: There's no West Coast bias. That's not a thing. It's an East Coast bias. Kenan Thompson, Flava Flav, Brian Adams, Joel McHale, and Michael Strahan among the celebrities participating in the NHL Stanley Pup tonight. Kenan Thompson is in everything with kids, for whatever reason that is. But the others, I thought, well, that's kind of a Mad Libs of celebrities who are participating in the NHL Stanley Pup tonight.
2: There's some athletes. I mean, Michael Strahan, not hockey, though.
1: Nope.
2: Why is Brian Adams there?
1: Right. Summer of 69, baby. That's what I always think
3: Canadian.
1: Of when I think of a small dog.
3: He's Canadian.
1: He is Canadian. Does that have something to do with it, you think?
3: Yeah, hockey.
1: And then Joel McHale is on every show,
2: right.
1: Period.
2: Okay.
1: I mean, that's just a rule. I think it's a TV rule. So that's just a little glimpse of what's happening tonight. You've got a really good Monday ahead of you, and Chelsea can attest to that.
2: Yeah.
1: So we're going to get through this.
2: I hope so.
1: Follow along on social at Woody and Wilcox. That's where all of life's questions get answered.
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6: Good morning. Already limited volume spotted on that Solway Bridge pushing into the Oak Ridge area. Steady flow of traffic continues down the interstate here on I-75 coming over Jellicoe Mountain. Again, there's a few showers out here in certain areas. Just give yourself a little extra travel time just to be on the safe side. Hey, don't let a slipping transmission make things worse on your car or truck. If you're having transmission problems, let them check it out today at AMCO Transmissions in North Knoxville. I'm Commander Chuck with your on-time traffic.
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7: Happy Monday, everybody. The National Weather Service has issued a flash flood watch in effect throughout the day today. We are under a level 2 risk by the Weather Prediction Center for flooding and flash flooding. Copious amounts of moisture leading to very heavy rainfall with forecast highs near 80. 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That's your latest forecast. I'm meteorologist Mike Witcher from the East Tennessee Weather Center. And remember to always get the latest forecast weather updates with the East Tennessee Weather app.
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0: and Wilcox. The Woody and Wilcox Show.
1: Before moving forward, if you're not following us on Instagram, at Woody and Wilcox, we reposted, or I reposted, Chelsea's post from over the weekend where you were, I guess, celebrating that it had been 2 years.
2: Yeah.
1: Since you were fixed from your breast cancer.
2: Since I completed the treatment, yes. And I remember thinking while I was in it, because I had so many of the sessions that I had to complete. You know, you think you're never going to get through something. So to look back and realize how much time has gone by is amazing.
1: So. Did you do anything to celebrate or just to drink in life?
2: Just drinking in life. We got some, you know, a trip planned just to kind of celebrate a lot of things. We're going to throw a bunch of stuff at it.
1: It's funny. I posted this, but I don't know if you saw my comment. When I saw the photo, I thought it was current. It's a picture of Chelsea on a doctor's table in an office, and you're wearing those big, trendy boots. And I thought she was in the hospital because you'd broken your legs and were wearing those boots that they make you wear when you've broken a foot or an ankle. And then I read the caption. I'm not a strong reader. And I was like, oh, okay. Celebratory. Yeah. This is not current. Because I thought, oh, geez.
2: If I'd broken both legs, I feel like I would have let you know.
1: Well, you do look like you're very chipper in that picture. And I was like, my God, I've never seen anyone more excited to break their legs.
3: Those pain medications can be quite exciting.
1: Yeah, absolutely. So that's up on our Instagram stories this morning. But I appreciate those of you that have gotten on our Instagram and have questions.
4: Hey, guys, I just saw Woody's prom picture. And I can't tell if it's a shadow or if he has one of those wispy teenager mustache things going that he was so upset about. Clarification, please. Pretty sure it's just a shadow, though.
1: I'm pretty sure it's not just a shadow case.
3: That is a horrible mustache.
1: It really is bad.
2: Yeah,
1: and it's funny that Woody was incredibly critical and angry about that exact same sort of mustache. And so I think it is a little bit of thou doth protest too much or whatever that phrase is.
3: Exactly the opposite. I know how horrible it is from firsthand experience.
1: Right.
2: You're trying to save everybody.
3: That is correct.
1: Okay, well. But you didn't mention that you had learned the hard way. It was very judgy when you brought it up last week. And there was no, I did it myself. I know. Trust me. There was none of that. I feel like that would have helped your cause a little bit. Because it just felt like you were just angry at dudes.
3: I'm standing up for the young women of this country or even the world for, look at that picture. And you go, that's a mistake, right? I can admit that I made a mistake. I'm trying to prevent people from making the same mistake.
1: Just saying you didn't admit it initially is all. And you can try to say you're defending women, but I'm not sure it went over that way. 704-FEZ-3200. Appreciate those of you who are out having a great weekend and wanting to check in on our voicemail.
5: Because of this dumb show, I'm here on a Sunday with my daughter, some dad and daughter time. It's very precious. And I can only think of bananas because I'm eating a banana and this dumb show revealed that word to me. Bananas. No time for you, honey. Bananas.
1: There's a man who's got a real internal struggle happening. Right. Bananas is what he's saying if you're unfamiliar. And, of course, bananas as defined on Urban Dictionary is, quote, the little brown part at the bottom of the banana that no one in their right mind eats.
3: That's right.
1: Used in a sentence, quote, only monkeys eat the bananas. 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But you should have our voicemail at the ready, 704-FEZ-3200, that's F-E-Z. Or if you're somebody streaming on the iHeartRadio app, that little microphone icon comes in handy. That's the talkback button.
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11: Good morning. Traffic's building pretty good out here now on that Holston River Bridge. Watching that build on I-40. They're coming in from East Knox County. A steady flow of traffic continues down from the north on 75 out of Campbell County right now. As you head on down into Anderson County, as it already gets busy on that Solway Bridge pushing into the Oak Ridge area. 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I'm Commander Chuck with your on-time traffic.

0: Show.
1: I don't know if you care, but fascinating to note that the Game 3 of the NBA Finals is tonight. And even if you're not a basketball fan, don't care at all. It's really the fact that the prices at Madison Square Garden, where they'll be playing tonight in New York, I mean, the likes of which I don't think I've ever seen before. Courtside seats, $53,000 for tonight's Game 3 of the NBA Finals. $53,000.
2: For one game.
1: That's for one game, for one ticket. Top row. So cheapest seats in the house. The cheapest one I see is $8,000.
2: Do people actually have money for that? Or is it just... my question is... I know they're on sale for that. Is anybody actually buying them?
1: I mean, they're all that price, so they have to be. They have to be. This isn't like when somebody goes to eBay and says,
2: yeah,
1: I'm going to offer up a Snickers for $1 million, right, and we'll see what happens. It's not that. This is the price that will be borne, if I may use that expression. By the way, speaking of the NBA Finals, who saw the headline, quote, Sesame Street's Elmo reacts to being bullied for not supporting the New York Knicks?
3: It's what?
1: That's where we are there.
2: I did see late last week, Elmo, the little Muppet, did catch a little bit of heat because he was commenting on the NBA playoffs, and it was like, I hope both teams have fun or something like that.
1: I'm going to allow you that you just Santa-hatted Elmo because it seems necessary to point out who Elmo is when I tell you that it has something to do with the NBA championship, because you're like, well, there must be another Elmo that he's talking about, because it wouldn't make sense if the little Sesame Street character had to defend himself against not supporting the Knicks. But that is what's happening, so I will allow Woody to explain, yes, it's that Elmo. And you're right. Elmo put out there on social media, hope both teams have fun tonight, and somehow got backlash. So I don't know who you are or why, but what's with it when you're angry at a fake character from a TV show because of their quote-unquote lack of support for an NBA team?
3: And it's for kids.
1: And it is for kids.
3: Another, you know.
1: And some of the reasoning was, well, the show, the Elmo show or whatever,
2: Sesame Street,
1: takes place in New York. Well, is there another show besides Sesame Street? Who cares?
2: Yeah.
1: But that's where we are right now. And so for some of you who maybe question social media, mm-hmm, I think once you hear that side of social media, you realize, oh, we are doing good things. We are accomplishing the goals that social media set out, lo, those many decades ago when we first started being able to share with one another and make connections and yell at Elmo for not supporting the Knicks over the Spurs. That's what's happening in social media right now. So I think it's all good, right? I mean, that's what we wanted from social media when we started this. Mm-hmm. Sad to have been Zuckerberg's idea.
3: Yeah, eventually Elmo will have to defend himself. Right. That was the goal.
1: It was all set up just for this moment.
2: I want to bully a Muppet. Well, social media hasn't been invented yet.
1: I know Zuckerberg is taking a lot of heat, but I mean, I feel like we've finally gotten to the place where we're doing what we wanted from all of this, and that is slamming Elmo for his NBA Finals choices. So, speaking of that, if you want to follow along, here we are. We're at Woody and Wilcox on both Twitter and on Instagram. And if you've got $53,000, you can have a singular ticket to the Knicks game tonight.
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5: Good morning, T-Dot's working with a couple of accidents out here. Watching it build pretty good right now. Coming down from the north on 75 as you come out of Campbell County down into Henderson County. Building down through La Follette right now in the normal spots for this time of the morning. It's heavy already at times there. Trying to get across that Holston River Bridge on I-40 coming inbound. 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

0: Show.
1: May have missed it last week when Chelsea shared that her father-in-law hadn't been feeling well and went to the doctor to figure out what was going wrong, and then just thought, oh, while I'm there, I'll have him remove this little skin tag that I have on my neck. Well, the doctor goes, that's not a skin tag. That's a tick.
2: And how long had it been there?
3: About a month.
1: Oh.
3: Right.
1: So here's why I bring that back up. This is off the air. Chelsea shared, I guess, some good news. Maybe not. We're not sure. The jury's still out. They tested him for Lyme disease, obviously, and the test just came back negative.
2: Mm-hmm. That's good.
1: So it is good, but he still feels bad.
3: Right.
1: And so then you're like, well, what is it then? Mm-hmm. Is it related to a month-long tick that had been burrowed into your neck? How could it not be?
3: Yes, how could it not be?
1: And obviously, they could carry multiple diseases. And there's been so much what I'm going to call tick chatter lately. I know that every year around this time, they're like, oh, watch out for ticks, of course. But I feel like it's been so much more pronounced, like in the media and on social media. There's so much, and I think there is a reason. There's some more prevalency to, I don't know if it's Lyme disease itself or just ticks, but it's so much TikTok, you don't stop. And we don't know what's going on. Then, by the way, I don't know if what it's like for you, and I know Woody's story, and if you're new, stand by, we'll get to that, but I feel like the mosquitoes have been so much worse, for me at least, lately, and I'm getting these huge 3-inch welts wherever I get bitten by mosquitoes, and I don't feel like this ever happened before. I showed the family the other day, I'm like, what does this look like? And there were audible gasps from my family, and they're like, that's not a mosquito bite. But it was. I mean, it went away within, I don't know, 45 minutes like I always do. Mm-hmm. It's itchy initially and then goes away. I don't need to tell you how a mosquito bite works. I think it's different for everybody to some extent. But I don't feel like that was something happening to me before. So I don't know if something changed in me. These massive welts used to be just little ones. And now maybe the mosquitoes are different.
3: Different, right. You're stronger. Allergic to...
1: They've been working out. I don't know what it is, but something ain't right.
3: It's problematic all over the place. And I talked to my friend last night because you're right. We have heard about ticks and all these bugs and things like that. And she said, you'll never believe this. I was admitted to the hospital on Friday because some lab work came back with some concerning things about it. She said, they think that I have dengue fever.
1: I'm sorry?
3: Dengue fever?
2: She in like Central America?
3: She said she was in Costa Rica a couple weeks ago and they believe that an infected mosquito gave her dengue fever.
1: I've never heard of dengue fever.
2: Really?
1: Nope.
3: I've heard of it, but I didn't really know what it was or what it would do.
2: Yeah.
3: Good news is she's expected to make a full recovery. It's not like Lyme or where you can't eat meat for the rest of your life, things like that. But I was like, what's going on?
1: Dengue fever, primarily tropical, subtropical regions, usually mild, but could cause life-threatening internal bleeding and organ failure. So there
3: might be mild or organ failure.
1: That's a wide range of results, I feel like.
2: This is where I'm thankful that mosquitoes don't bite me.
1: Well, I know Woody is infamous for saying he's never been bitten by a mosquito. What we think maybe is happening is you're being bitten, but your body is not reacting the way our bodies do. Because I find it hard to imagine that you're not being bitten. Although, I don't blame anything for not wanting to bite you, so there is that.
2: Everything wants to put its mouth on me somewhere.
1: I don't think that's accurate at all. But I think it's more likely that you're being bitten but don't have a reaction.
2: Yeah. Was doing work in the backyard all weekend. No bites, no nothing, no swelling, no welts.
1: I mean, I step outside for 2 seconds and I've got 5 mosquito bites.
3: Oh, I have to spray myself head to toe.
2: My family gets torn up and I'm just sitting out there.
3: But at least you realize there's something different about you on the inside.
1: Well, everywhere. Mentally, physically, where do you want to start? Yeah. This can only mean one thing.
2: What's that?
1: I don't know what it means, but it can only mean one thing. 704-FEZ-3200, but we're here. We're here as a group. We can work our way through this, probably. 704-FEZ-3200, talk back button also available to you.
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1: So I'll just go right to the call first.
2: Okay, like I'm used to, what are you talking about? Oh, I've never been bitten by a mosquito before. This is an employee. But like, Wilcox just said that his mosquito bites are gone in 45 minutes. Like, what kind of BS flex is that? The rest of us scrubs are out here with mosquito bites lasting 4 to 5 days. This is no way to start a Monday morning, y'all.
1: So
3: 4 to 5 days.
1: All right, I'm going to need somebody to ring in on this. I didn't realize that I was flexing with my mosquito itchiness goes away within 45 minutes. I thought that was what everybody experienced.
4: I thought it was a little fast. A little fast.
1: Well, now I'm Googling and it says the average is 3 to 7 days that most people feel the effect of a mosquito bite.
4: Hmm.
1: And that is not what I've experienced. I didn't bring that up to rub it in your face, 3 to 7 days. I didn't realize that I was doing something magical over here. Mm-hmm. I thought that was the traditional effect of a mosquito bite. So I'm curious now how unusual that is. We knew, and she's right. I knew she was going to hit on the Woody thing. Oh, I've never been bitten by a mosquito. She did a pretty good job of that, by the way.
3: Your jealousy is ugly.
1: Let me hear that again.
2: Okay, like I'm used to, what are you talking about? Oh, I've never been bitten by a mosquito before. This is an employee. But like, Wilcox just said that his mosquito bites are gone in 45 minutes.
1: Yeah, I mean, I didn't know that was weird.
3: Please call back with your Wilcox impression.
1: It goes away in 45 minutes. By the way, this all came up because Chelsea shared the good news that her father-in-law apparently does not have Lyme disease, which we know is not a mosquito.

0: thing, but is a tick thing. If you don't remember, he had gone to the doctor, didn't feel great, and then while he was there was like, hey, maybe can you remove this skin tag? And the doc's like, that's not a skin tag, that's a tick.
1: About a month it had been there.
0: And so
1: on his neck.
0: It's shocking that he doesn't have something from that. But then again, I don't know how that works, but he doesn't have Lyme disease. So there is that. But he still didn't feel good. So this is an ongoing saga that we'll have to have continual updates on. But there has been a lot of chatter about it being a big season right now for not only ticks, but obviously, and I was saying that the mosquito bites seem worse, but not any worse in terms of duration. I don't know. Listen, I'm just out here living my life. And I assumed we were all living the same life. But you're more than welcome to share your experience. Maybe somehow we can all help one another through this. I wasn't trying to flex on you. 704-FEZ-3200. 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You could be the woman who has been giving money to Liam Neeson for a long period of time. There's another one of these that's become a viral story of somebody who thinks they're contributing to the well-being of a celebrity. One of these scams that continues to get people. So stand by, more on that coming up as well.
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7: Happy Monday, everybody. The National Weather Service has issued a flash flood watch in effect throughout the day today. We are under a level 2 risk by the Weather Prediction Center for flooding and flash flooding. Copious amounts of moisture leading to very heavy rainfall with forecast highs near 80. This forecast is brought to you by Medic Regional Blood Center. 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That's your latest forecast. I'm meteorologist Mike Witcher from the East Tennessee Weather Center. And remember to always get the latest forecast weather updates with the East Tennessee Weather app.
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8: Good morning. It's crowded now up and down Kingston Pike, especially throughout the Bearden area. It continues to build in from Alcoa, Blount County, coming past the airport here on Alcoa Highway as you come up past Topside Road. It's crowded now Broadway through Fountain City, trying to get up on that ramp on the 640 going westbound there on the backside of Sharps Ridge. 75, we saw some radar coming down through parts of Campbell County a little bit earlier. Hey, bridal season is here. Shop local at Fountain City Jewelers in the heart of Fountain City next to Liddens. I'm Commander Chuck. You're on time traffic.
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1: Is Wilcox a unicorn freak of nature? That's a question.
2: Dude, that is insane how long people normally feel mosquito bites for. If I don't itch them, I only feel them for about 30 minutes, if that. So I'm right there with you. But if I do itch them, maybe a day. So are we just genetic freaks? Well, you're already a freak. We already knew that. So
1: this came up earlier. We were talking about just offhandedly a mosquito bite, and I was saying I'm having a bigger reaction in terms of visible on my body, and then but normally it just goes away within 45 minutes or so. And a couple people were up in arms, like, what do you mean your mosquito bites go away in 45 minutes? Way to flex. And I was like, what are we talking about? And I guess as I've done a little bit more research, it's not uncommon for people to suffer the effects of a mosquito bite for days, sometimes up to 7. I'd never had that happen. So if that's happening to you, first of all, my hat's off to you. That's awful. I didn't know that was a thing. So
3: I'm with Wilcox on this one. If I have mosquito bites that last 3 to 7 days, I am like running to an ER. I am trying to talk to a doctor. I cut grass yesterday, had a few mosquito bites. By the time I took a shower, they were all gone.
1: Right. That tends to be my experience as well. Now, if you're new to the show, Woody claims to have never in his life been bitten by a mosquito. Chelsea, what's your experience like? Is it just a matter of an hour or two, or is it days?
4: Well, I'm very, very sensitive to mosquito bites to begin with. When I was very young, they would swell up like welt and last for a while, like what you're describing, which is concerning when you see that on a child. But now as an adult, I feel like they disappear more quickly. I'm closer to your level than okay. 3 days.
1: Well, good. I didn't realize that was anything unusual until I started Googling and heard people ring in saying the other way.
5: Any change since your cancer treatment? Because didn't we hear of somebody going through some sort of procedure where they were like, and now mosquitoes don't bother me as
4: they
5: much anymore?
4: I can't tell since the cancer treatment, but I'm also pretty vigilant about spraying myself, so I don't get those bites. But when I was pregnant, I did not get mosquito bites. So something in my blood they didn't want.
5: Maybe I'm pregnant. That's why mosquitoes don't bite
4: your
5: me.
4: Your whole life.
1: That does sound right, actually. I've seen you.
6: I have twin girls, and one of them could stand in a cloud of mosquito and not get bit at all. The other one, when she gets bit, swells up like golf balls everywhere she gets bit. And she gets bit a lot. Love the show. Blah, blah, blah, blah, blah.
4: I think what we're learning here is that there's no one answer. It's a person-to-person basis, and right. Mosquitoes are affecting all of us. And they do need to be sterilized, like we talked about last week.
1: That's right. Tiny little condoms.
7: This is Rick from Henderson, North Carolina. I can't believe nobody has brought up with this fleas, ticks, and mosquito problems using Skin So Soft body oil. Not only does it repel all the insects, it makes your skin soft and you smell great. Woody, you don't suck.
1: I'm not familiar.
4: Oh, I am.
1: But you know, I'm not a product user to begin with, so I don't spray myself. I don't do anything.
4: That one's been around.
1: Throw caution
4: forever.
1: To the wind.
5: Yeah. So you just suffer?
1: Yeah, I mean, it's just, I'm not interested in putting a bunch of stuff on me. So I just go out and I raw dog it.
4: Good luck to you.
1: That's how I live a lot of things in life. And I'm not going to say it's always the best way. I'm just telling you that's how I do it.
8: In addition to Lyme disease, there's a tick in our area called the Lone Star tick that can give you a food allergy to mammal proteins. I had this food allergy for almost 14 years, but now I'm cured and I can eat everything. It sucked. I couldn't have bacon. Couldn't have brisket. Didn't suck as much as Woody, though.
1: Yeah, we talked about that last week. That's come up before, that there is a certain type of tick that can pass on what we called a meat allergy. I didn't realize that it had a time frame. I kind of thought it was like, you get it, you've got it. I didn't know you could even get rid of it. Okay. So kudos to you. 14 years, though. 14 years.
5: What happens when they eat the meat? Do they swell up? Is it anaphylaxis?
1: What? Great question that I don't know the answer to without searching. I don't know what the reaction is, but we certainly have heard that some people do get that, and I can't imagine it. I'd always heard red meat. That's what I had heard particular. He said animal proteins, and he mentioned bacon, which technically is not a red meat.
5: Yeah.
1: So I don't know if there's different sorts, or if it's covering a wider gamut than we thought about. If you're just tuning in, I don't know what we're doing. 704-FEZ-3200. There's also the TalkBack button available to you on the iHeartRadio app.
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13: Good morning, T-Dot. It's working with a couple of accidents out here. It's definitely heavier than it was 15, 20 minutes ago. Coming southbound on I-75 over Jellicoe Mountain. Coming down through that northern section of Campbell County. We've got a few rain showers out here in certain areas throughout East Tennessee this morning. With that said, give yourself a little bit of extra time. Bridal season is here. 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I'm Commander Chuck with your on-time traffic.
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1: I'm learning a lot. I hope somebody else is learning a lot as well. We started talking about Chelsea's father-in-law, who there was concern that maybe he had Lyme disease, and they got the results back from his tests, and he doesn't. This was the same guy who'd gone to the doctor, didn't feel great, and then was like, oh, and by the way, while I'm here, can you remove this skin tag from my neck? And the doctor looked at it, and he was like, that's not a skin tag. That's a tick. And apparently it had been there for like a month. So the good news is he doesn't have Lyme disease, but we don't know what he does have. And it's led to so many people who've either had this thing where you get the allergy to meat, and now people are explaining what it, how it affects you and in from what forms.
2: Wilcox, it's mammal, a certain type of animal, meat, and Woody, full body hives that start from your lymph nodes that are about the size of a quarter and burn like you're in Hades.
1: This is the guy who got a tick bite and then had this meat allergy affect him. And I, like I said, I had always heard it was red meat, but that's not the case. Apparently, it's mammals generally.
3: Alpha gal affects mammalian proteins. So mammals, cows, sheep, pigs, stuff like that. It can even include milk can trigger the allergy. So you might not even be able to have dairy products. I think it kind of depends person to person, but yeah, it sounds like no fun at all.
4: That's awful. Can't eat cheese, can't eat meat.
1: I didn't realize it affected all of the products as well from that animal. That's, I mean, that's unbelievable. And does it just go away with time? Is that it? Because the other guy said he had it for 14 years and now he's free of it. So what is that? Are you taking a medication that changes that? I don't understand how that plays out. But I appreciate your calls. 704-FEZ-3200.
5: But that's got to be difficult too, right? Because those hives sound like it's horrible, and it's not like you go, oh, I'm going to wait a year and then I'm going to try meat again and then live through the hives and all the...
1: I don't know how you realize you're done with it. Yeah, I guess you just have to periodically try stuff. I don't know.
5: And
1: I don't know how that plays out.
5: Symptoms typically appear 2 to 6 hours after eating the product. So you could eat it and you'd be like, oh, maybe I'm fine. And then 6 hours later, you're like, nah.
1: Switching gears, you remember last week we talked about the fact that it feels like in an effort to never do anything original, so many people in Hollywood are just taking old TV shows and turning them into movies, or taking old movies and turning them into TV shows. Did you see that there's going to be a Cable Guy TV show? Who remembers the movie Cable Guy from back in the day?
4: How old is that? Jim Carrey, Matthew Broderick, 20,
1: probably 30? Late 80s, early 90s?
5: 1996.
4: Okay.
1: Not a well-received movie at the time, although I thought it had some very, very good things in it. And you're right. You think about Jim Carrey and Matthew Broderick. Wow, what a cast. So they're turning that into a TV show with Damon Wayans Jr. and Jack Johnson.
4: Jack Johnson.
1: That's what it says.
4: Surfer.
1: Sorry, Jake Johnson.
4: Okay. I'm like, bubbly toes. What are we doing?
1: Not that guy. The other guy.
5: I mean, he's talented. I didn't know he was that talented.
1: So that's just another. I just, every day we come in and there's another one of those where they're doing one or the other. And I'm just like, man, there are so many good, though, new shows out as well. As I talked about, fortunately, we caught up on Widow's Bay. I don't know if you started watching that yet.
4: I'm going to need a full segment. I watched so much programming from Apple TV, mm-hmm. including...
1: This is one of my favorites, Widow's Bay, which is still... There's a couple more before the season ends, but it's really good. We also just finished After Party Season 1. I don't know if that's an Apple as well. Tiffany Haddish, long list of people that you may or may not know, but also very funny and sort of a mystery element to it. Also, love it. So there are good things out there. There's so many places to now catch, you know, shows, movies, so many different streaming services. And yet the big ones all just seem to be regurgitating old movies and TV shows.
5: And this may mean good news for you, Wilcox, because 1996 is also when Tin Cup came out. you were in the movie Tin Cup as an extra, so maybe if they turn it into a TV show, you can be a part of that.
1: That's so weird. Why did you just bring up Tin Cup?
5: Oh, because I was looking at what other 1996 movies.
1: Oh, in addition to Cable Guy.
5: That somebody is going to try and rehash.
1: Because it's so funny that you said that, because I just read an article about Tin Cup last night, and it was saying that it's widely considered the greatest golf movie of all time, which I didn't realize that that was anybody's thought process. But yes, I was an extra in that movie on the golf course. I'm going to go back and watch it because I can't even remember if you do actually get a Wilcox peek in this one. But it's Kevin Costner and then a bunch of legitimate golfers. Cheech from Cheech and Chong. Don Johnson is in it. It's it was a good golf movie.
5: Best of all time?
1: In a word,
5: Caddyshack.
1: I would agree with you.
5: Happy Gilmore.
1: Okay. I mean, I'm here for it. I'm not the one saying it. 704-FEZ-3200, talk back button available to you as well.
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7: Good morning, T-Dot. Working with a couple of non-injury accidents out here in the West Knoxville area as it gets heavy now. 40 East, especially over the top of West Hills, coming past Paper Mill, headed towards the downtown area. Still some volume coming in from Campbell County on 75 southbound as you work your way down past that Caribou exit, headed on down into Anderson County. St. Jude's Children's Research Hospital is leading the way the world understands, treats, and defeats childhood cancer. 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

0: insane. Even if you don't follow along or don't even care, Game 3 of the NBA Finals is tonight, and it's in New York. The other two had been in San Antonio. And the prices that are being apparently commanded for these tickets are some of the wildest things I've ever seen before. And obviously, we all know, like, if you're getting a courtside seat for a game, you're going to pay a lot of money. I see $53,000 for a courtside seat for tonight's game. And even if you're in the top row, like the last row of seats, the cheapest in the place, the cheapest ones I see are $8,000. And many of them are in the $15,000 to $25,000 range if you're anywhere outside of the upper bowl.
1: And this is game three. This is not like the, you know, somebody is not winning the championship.
2: It's still too much for a championship game.
0: You know, it doesn't matter what it is, to be honest with you. It's just, I don't know that I've seen it like that before. So, just struck me. I tweeted it out, actually. Somebody had put together it's like a screenshot of, like, your best seats available on one of these resellers. It's insanity. At Woody and Wilcox, you can follow along that way. Speaking of big things, the World Cup gets started this week. I believe the first games are Thursday. The U.S. plays Friday. It's a 9 o'clock Eastern on Friday night with Paraguay. It's interesting, too, because obviously the media is talking about this a lot. And one of the articles I just read, I think you saw this too, Woody, was about how we need to be really careful because it's hot. And a lot of people are going to be drinking and in the heat. And so, if you didn't know, sometimes that can have adverse reactions.
1: I saw it described as extremely risky behavior, imbibing in alcohol while under the summer sun. And I thought,
0: this is where we are. I mean,
1: is this a new thing?
0: Right. It's as if, hey, everybody, I know we don't get the World Cup a lot in the United States, but did you know that, like, if it's really hot and then you're dehydrated and you're boozing it, sometimes that can make you feel bad.
1: Imbibing boozy drinks during what could be a sizzling June and July has some experts worried.
2: Is this the first summer we've ever had?
1: Yeah, Chelsea, this is the first time it's been hot.
0: Don't you understand? Nobody drinks unless there's soccer being played on U.S. soil. We don't drink at other events in the summer.
1: Drinking alcohol while watching sports is common in many countries.
2: Thank you.
1: Oh, my God.
0: But he's actually quoting from the news article. That's where we are. It's like when you get up and the morning TV shows are like, now listen, if you're tired, lay down.
1: Right.
0: If you're thirsty, have a drink. Like, it's just, it's everything that you're like, I thought we learned this at about 4 years old. It's one of those situations, including the drinking.
2: Maybe they're just worried because, you know, you see all these people, incidents on cruise ships with drinking, and then they sue the cruise line. So maybe they're just trying to avoid that. Look, we told you it was hot, and what happens when it's hot and you drink?
0: I'm not sure who you're suing in that case. I mean, I think they're just talking about if you're home and it's hot and you're watching soccer. I mean, I'm not sure who you're suing.
2: Your
0: homeowners association?
2: If you're outdoors watching a match.
1: They were concerned mainly with people who are going to be in stadiums, who are traveling for the games, who may not be used to the North American heat of June and July.
2: If they're sending out a warning, you're in your home. And they're still warning you.
0: I mean, whatever's the dumbest thing you can think of, that's what's happening. Yeah. So, okay, well, good. I'm glad we got that out there. We feel like we've done our part. So, 704-FEZ-3200. There's also the talk back button if you're using the iHeartRadio app.
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1: Sort of an unintentional theme this morning, and I don't think this was part of our plan, but we were talking about Chelsea's father-in-law finding out that he doesn't have Lyme disease, even after he'd apparently had a tick on his neck for a month. And it seems like there's been a lot of talk about that. And then Tim says, I didn't hear you guys talking about the screw worm. Which, by the way, sounds like an insult to somebody. Hey, what's up over there, screw worm? But have you seen this? This is something that actually is a concern, especially right now amongst like cattle farmers and such, because it's an infestation or could be one of a flesh-eating screw worm.
2: I saw that, was it Canada? Was like, we're not taking any beef from America anymore.
1: That was the news as of today. Yeah, they've decided to not import any American beef until the screw worm situation is figured out. And apparently this was something that was an issue decades ago, and they thought they had eradicated it. And now there have been two cases in Texas. The U.S. will run much the same playbook it did in the 1950s, where it will mass produce sterile male screw worms. Which, by the way, I looked it up on Urban Dictionary, not defined. So screw worm is out there if you want to come up with a fun definition for it, because the real definition is not a good one. It's like a fly that lays eggs, and then their larvae look like actual wood screws, and they burrow into flesh. And by the way, this could affect pets, humans, any animal.
2: Are we just super bugged out this summer with ticks and mosquitoes?
1: Yeah, it sounds like there is a weird, living in the year of the odd insect.
2: And I mean,
1: by the way, the good news for this is, and you're like, well, wait, guys, don't just say that and then walk away. You would know, first of all, if you had something going on, because I mean, it's essentially, it's gross as hell. They look for like an open wound and then the fly lays eggs in it. And then their larva has like hooks and they dig into your flesh. It's awful. And I mean, in cattle, most of the time they die. It's terrible.
2: The great news is, what, there's going to be jobs out of this, right? Giving vasectomies to all these screw worms. Right,
1: here we go again with more vasectomies to
2: you
1: insects.
2: Said there's going
1: to
2: be millions of the male sterilized screw worms.
1: Listen, I don't know how we do it. I don't know if it's little tiny scalpels. I don't know how they do, but I assume they do it the same way they do with the mosquitoes, which was another thing we heard. Mm-hmm. They're going to have male sterile mosquitoes released into the wild. I mean, like, if you're somebody who sterilizes insects, this is like a boon for you. Like, you're living in your boom town.
3: Big summer.
2: Now's the time to invest in those tiny little ice packs for their crotch.
1: Okay. All right. So Woody's still making the jokes about the...
2: Look, yes. I'm looking out for you financially.
1: But it is, I mean, and they say these screw worms mainly only on the very southern parts of our country. So southern Texas, southern Florida, can't live in the Midwest because of the cold winters, but...
2: Bland food.
3: So if you have an open wound, the message here is get that thing covered. Who's going to be putting Band-Aids on cows and stuff?
1: I feel like that's probably a good message always.
3: Yeah.
1: You know, your wide open wound is not great any time of the year or no matter where you are. But yeah, I'd never heard of a screw worm before. So
2: what was the sketch on Saturday Night Live? Gaping head wound hairy or something like that. Cover that thing up.
1: Obscure reference from, I want to say, the 80s, maybe?
2: Probably.
1: Late 80s. Massive head wound hairy, I believe, was what it was. Kids, look that one up when you get a chance. It really has very little bearing on this, except that there was one scene where Dana Carvey had a dog licking an open wound on his head.
3: Thank you.
1: That's what I remember from what... I do remember the reference, so I can't come down too hard on Woody. 704-FEZ-3200. Also, the talkback button available to you as well.
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5: Happy Monday, everybody. The National Weather Service has issued a flash flood watch in effect throughout the day today. We are under a level 2 risk by the Weather Prediction Center for flooding and flash flooding. Copious amounts of moisture leading to very heavy rainfall with forecast highs near 80. 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That's your latest forecast. I'm meteorologist Mike Witcher from the East Tennessee Weather Center. And remember to always get the latest forecast weather updates with the East Tennessee Weather app.
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6: Good morning. Here's what we're seeing. Heavier traffic volume trying to push through downtown. Right on schedule both east and west here on I-40 coming past 275 there at Western Avenue. It's picked up even more now on that Solway Bridge. All that heavy traffic trying to get towards the Oak Ridge area right now. Hey, don't let a slipping transmission make things worse on your car or your truck. If you're having transmission problems, let them check it out today at AMCO Transmissions, 104 Sequoia Lane in North Knoxville. I'm Commander Chuck with your on-time traffic.
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2: What's the worst thing you can say to a partner when you are in the throes of passion? Thank God, science has rung in with the top five worst things you can say when you are in the act.
3: Science.
2: Well, science in terms of sex therapists. I believe they may be a form of scientist. Listen, I'm not an expert on these things, but that's the term being used.
4: Is this going to be cash or check?
2: That didn't make the list.
4: Oh, really? Not even the top five?
2: No. Also, you can throw out, hey, what's your name again? That also didn't make the list, although those would probably be, you know, something you'd want to avoid potentially. Try a legitimate one. See if you can actually come up with one of these.
3: What's that?
2: Did you say, what's that?
3: Yes.
2: What's that thing down
4: what's
2: there?
4: What's that bowls?
2: What's that smell? No, none of those actually made the list. So, but that's a fair question, I guess.
4: Is it in?
2: Okay. No. God. Sorry I asked.
3: Is that it? Is it over?
2: No, but you're actually getting close now. And that was the number one answer was, quote, are you almost done, end quote. So I feel like that's essentially what you're saying. Yeah, that was the number one thing that you shouldn't say in that scenario.
3: Is there something else you can do instead? Is there music you can play, like when they want you to wrap up a speech?
2: Are those the questions that you're guessing, or are you just asking?
3: No, I'm thinking instead of saying, are you about done there?
4: You're going to put on the Jeopardy theme?
3: I don't know. I don't know. Ways to communicate that without the other person feeling.
2: By the way,
3: kind of way,
2: one of the top five is this your first time? Which, I mean, I guess is...
4: That's not a compliment?
2: I mean, I guess that means it's not with your partner. Maybe it is. Maybe you're married and it's been so long you can't even remember. That might be a question that you'd ask in that particular case. That's one you shouldn't, apparently. And by the way, this is the top five things in the throes of passion you're not supposed to say. One of them is this amount of sweat normal?
4: For me or for you?
2: I'm not sure which way. Maybe either, I suppose. You probably shouldn't say it about yourself, but I wouldn't suggest saying it about her either. So I feel like it covers both of those potential scenarios. So that's, you've nailed, what is that, three? Is this amount of sweat normal? Is this your first time? And are you almost done? There are two more. And the other one is almost related to the sweat.
4: Is it supposed to be that damp? I'm guessing here.
2: God. Why are you breathing so heavy?
3: There's a lot of talking going on.
4: This is from a sex therapist who's like...
2: Sex therapists have rung in on conglomerating the top five things that you shouldn't say. And by the way, the fifth you won't get because it's actually not words, just a, quote, look of disgust, end quote.
4: Well, I get that all the time.
3: Right.
2: It says nonverbal communication lands harder than most people realize. So I guess those of you that thought a look of disgust would go unnoticed, apparently the expert in this field are telling you, no, it will not. And in some cases, it could be worse than words. So save your look of disgust for another time, apparently. A facial expression is a much harder thing to walk back than even words are. You buy that?
4: Yes.
3: Yes.
2: I think it depends on what the words are.
4: If you... maybe new in a relationship and you take off your clothes and there's a wince.
2: Well, is that better or worse though than like, oh God, or ooh.
3: Well, it's like with me, like I feel like I can choose my words more carefully than I can control my face.
2: Yes, but that doesn't mean that the face is worse, is it, for the partner?
4: Yeah, because you're reading into the face. Mm-hmm. You're going to bring your own baggage to whatever it is that you just saw.
2: Gotcha.
4: Like, maybe that was a positive wince.
3: It's hard to explain it that way.
2: Holding your nose is yes. No words, but you've spoken volumes. Gotcha. Okay, I've tweeted this out, so, you know, I know you come to us for these hard-hitting and important pieces of information.
4: What's the worst thing that you've heard?
2: 704-FEZ-3200, talkback button available to you as well.
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10: Good morning, T-Dot. It's wrapping up a couple of accidents out here. Remains busy coming off that ramp from Westman Avenue on at 640 going westbound. Yeah, it's busy right now, but it's moving down. 275 southbound over here at Woodland, Baxter Avenue. Still see some traffic coming across that Holstenheimer Bridge right now on I-40, especially coming westbound in from East Knox County. Hey, if you need a plumber, one that does a good job that's affordable here in East Tennessee, just Google Wiz Pro Plumber Knoxville. These guys are absolutely the best. I'm Commander Chuck with your on-time traffic.
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0: Show.
1: Did you have something happen over the weekend? We saw the list of the five worst things that you can say during relations, and I've put that up at William Wilcox on Twitter. Appreciate those of you ringing in with your own commentary.
2: Worst thing I ever heard was, wow, you're the second best lover I ever had, and I was being compared to a deceased husband. Love you guys. Bye.
1: I guess it depends on, I need to know more.
3: Did you ask? Or was this unsolicited?
1: That does seem like an odd thing to blurt out in the throes of passion. You're the second best ever! Like that, unless you already know, like, the number is like 10,000. And then if you're second out of 10,000, I feel like, I guess that is a pretty good compliment. But then there's the concern about the 10,000.
3: Right. Bigger concern for me than my ranking.
4: I'm impressed that she's got a ranking to 10,000.
1: Right. So in this case, he's making it sound, I think, like it's a ranking of two. And he's second. So in other words, last, and also not necessary to throw out there, I would think.
4: Right. But that could also be a negative if she's only been with two people.
1: That's what I just said. That's what I'm saying, is that it's last, in other words. Yeah. You don't need to say every thought that comes to your head,
3: right,
1: as Chelsea would say often. But it's interesting, though, as the sex therapists who were polled for this, one of the things that they said was the top five worst things you can say wasn't even anything you say. It was a look. A look of disgust could go worse than any words ever could.
5: Hey, everybody. I think the face versus the words, I think the face would be worse. Because you can say words and, you know, you can mean it or you can not mean it, good or bad. But if you make a face, they know that it's a gut reaction. It's your exact feelings. And if it's a look of disgust, they're going to believe it.
1: The look of disgust was only one of the five. The others were, is this amount of sweat normal? Is this your first time? Why are you breathing so heavy? And are you almost done? Those were the top five as given by therapists. What's your name wasn't even listed. Mm-hmm. I'm sure that everybody has their own list in their head.
4: I'm surprised that you're done already. It wasn't a top five.
1: Also not mentioned yet. So, but I mean, maybe that came in just out of the top five. 704-FEZ-3200, the talk back button also available to you. You've got multiple ways.
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7: Good morning. TDOT's wrapping up a couple of accidents out here. Remains busy coming off that ramp from Westman Avenue on at 640 going westbound. Yeah, it's busy right now, but it's moving down 275 southbound over here at Woodland, Baxter Avenue. Still see some traffic coming across that Holston-Newmar Bridge right now on I-40, especially coming westbound in from East Knox County. Hey, if you need a plumber, one that does a good job that's affordable here in East Tennessee, just Google Wiz Pro Plumber Knoxville. These guys are absolutely the best. I'm Commander Chuck with your on-time traffic.
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0: show.
1: Well, in the aftermath of the weekend, by the way, the Scary Movie redo or the six or whatever it is crushed at the box office. So as much as we thought, oh, really? Are we going to do another one of those? Apparently everybody was like, yeah, we're going to do another one of those. And so that did very well. Anybody see any good TV over the weekend or new TV that we should know about?
2: I saw a ton of TV.
3: Did you tune into the Tony Awards last night? Because I did, and it was fantastic.
1: I mean, it's not really my thing, so I didn't. I saw that Pink was the host, and that's about where it ended.
2: I'll catch some highlights on my own.
1: That's what I'll do, yes.
2: I started watching Widow's Bay because you recommended it.
1: And
2: I'm in.
1: Okay.
2: I am. I'm hooked. I have to wait for the next episode now.
1: They drop one every Wednesday, and I think there are only two more left. It's on Apple, if you're not familiar. It's a suspenseful comedy, more leaning on the suspense. Really good. I watched them all, too. I'm all caught up.
2: And those are shorter, so you can get them done pretty quickly.
1: Half hour to 40 minutes, maybe.
2: So I stuck with Apple because they had some other programming, and I did watch the first two episodes of Cape Fear. I know your wife was giddy about it somehow.
1: Kinda. I don't know if giddy is the right word, but if she has been on a thing about Cape Fear, yeah. But I didn't watch the show.
2: I don't know. I haven't decided yet. I'll give it a little bit more time. I love Amy Adams. I always have. Getting a little bit used to her having a Southern accent, though. I don't know if I'll ever get used to it, but I don't know. There's some graphic violence in there, and that's not my thing. So I'm not going to say no, but we'll see.
1: Yeah, it doesn't sound like that's my thing either. The movie... had one graphic scene, although not crazy, and the rest of it was just sort of scary, right?
2: Isn't
1: that how you describe Cape Fear?
3: Yeah. Disturbing,
2: yes.
3: Yeah.
1: So I don't know, maybe they just feel like for the modern times, they need to make it grosser than it should be.
3: It's funny, because on Rotten Tomatoes, the TV show Cape Fear, 76% from the pros positive, 59% from average Joes.
2: It's usually flipped.
3: Yeah.
2: But I mean, I'm not willing to say no, so we'll see. But I also started watching the other Apple program of Your Friends and Neighbors with John Hamm. So now, thanks to your recommendation, I've been sucked into three new shows.
1: Check out The After Party, too. That's another Apple show that was fun. It's funny, and it's also a mystery as well.
2: Okay.
1: And we just finished that. That was one that my daughter turned me on to, and we just finished. There's another whole season. We've just finished season one, but it's pretty good. And it's like a whodunit murder mystery, but it's funny throughout as well.
2: Well, it looks like we're going to have a summer full of heat and bugs, so got to stay indoors. And
1: right.
3: Heat and bugs used to be the name of our show.
1: Speaking of things not to look at in this case, our Instagram, at Woody and Wilcox, there was a question that had come up.
4: Hey guys, I just saw Woody's prom picture, and I can't tell if it's a shadow or if he has one of those wispy teenager mustache things going that he was so upset about. Clarification, please. Pretty sure it's just a shadow, though.
1: No, unfortunately, it's not just a shadow.
3: It's not.
1: And you're right. Woody had gotten really angry about sort of the trend now of having mustaches, I think, in general, not just wispy ones. I mean, you're not down with a lot of mustaches, and it's very trendy right now.
3: Yeah.
1: But you never really copped to the fact that you yourself were rolling deep in a mustache at the end of high school.
3: Is that rolling deep?
1: No. I don't think that's rolling deep at all. You were trying.
3: I was. And I saw
1: good.
3: The error of my ways.
1: Okay.
3: Well, right?
1: I feel like you kind of didn't mention that when you went all crazy on it last week.
3: Look, I'm just trying to save America. That's all I'm doing.
1: Okay, well, start with yourself. I learned it from you.
3: I did.
1: 704-FEZ-3200.
5: All right, so I know Woody doesn't like the little skimpy mustache, but we need to talk about the Hezekiah beard, because people are rocking this Hezekiah beard with no damn mustache, and, I mean, what are we doing? Are we raising a barn? We need to get things in line here. If you're going to have a beard, have a mustache. We're not churning butter. Lordy.
1: Okay.
2: It's a lot to break down there.
1: Is that, I've seen that look, but I don't feel like it's prevalent.
3: Like the chin strappy type of thing?
1: Yeah, I haven't heard it referred to as a Hezekiah beard, but I guess, you know, and it's sort of Amish in nature. Is that a trend that I'm missing out on? Am I not seeing enough young guys? What's happening here?
3: That's up to you.
1: I don't feel like I'm seeing a ton of guys where I'm like, is that dude Amish? that happening for you guys or no?
2: I'm sure it's happening. I'm just not paying attention to it.
1: Which, by the way, when I Googled it, I realized there's actually a dude named Hezekiah Beard who I think played in the NFL. And I was like, now I'm really confused because that's not what I was looking for. But I think I know what he means. And I don't think it was the dude who played in the NFL.
3: We're not churning butter. Is that what he said?
1: Right. Well, I'm not going to disagree that I don't feel like it's an amazing look. I don't know that it would work, certainly for me.
3: Better than that mustache that I have in my prom picture and better than the mustaches seen on young men today.
1: I mean, I'm not sure I can agree with that, but we all have our own tastes, so there's no rules. You're not going to get arrested for any of it. And it may help you to just go check out Woody's prom picture and then decide, okay, that's what not to do. Mm-hmm. 704-FEZ-3200. Talkback button also available as a way to get through as well.
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1: I know we're coming in after a weekend, but maybe this is something that'll help you in a future weekend. A bunch of sex therapists stated the five worst things that you can say when you're in the act, if you will. And we were a little bit confused by a few of them. One of them was, is this amount of sweat normal? Which sounds like something we would have made up. And yet that's one of the five that they actually listed. Also, is this your first time? Why are you breathing so heavy? And are you almost done? The fifth wasn't even words, was simply a look of disgust. So those were ones that sex therapists had rung in with and had said that those are the things you want to avoid. No mention of what's your name or have we met. None of those came. What does this smell like? That wasn't one of them. So, yeah, I mean, I guess those are open for you then. Appreciate your calls.
2: Hey, guys. I had a girl one time. Before we started, she said, yeah, it doesn't itch as bad today, so you should be fine. All righty then. Love you guys. You guys are great.
3: No.
1: I'm sorry. No? What? No what? Yeah, you're right. No, you don't want that.
4: I'll take things that never happened for a thousand hours.
3: I don't believe it because, I mean, unless you could physically see something or there's a sign that somebody else might pick up on, you and your itchiness, you don't need to say anything about that.
1: Well, I don't know what the precursor was.
4: Did he ask the question? Like, hey, is it going to itch?
1: I'm going to give him the benefit of the doubt on this one. 704-FEZ-3200. Is that how it works, too, by the way? Anybody? On a non-itchy day, you're all right? Is that what we're talking about?
4: Honey, we
1: don't answer
4: wait.
1: That. I don't want the answer to that.
4: Give it a couple of days. Hopefully, it'll be non-itchy.
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2: Happy Monday, everybody. The National Weather Service has issued a flash flood watch in effect throughout the day today. We are under a level 2 risk by the Weather Prediction Center for flooding and flash flooding. Copious amounts of moisture leading to very heavy rainfall with forecast highs near 80. 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That's your latest forecast. I'm meteorologist Mike Witcher from the East Tennessee Weather Center. And remember to always get the latest forecast weather updates with the East Tennessee Weather app.
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1: What's going on, guys? Earlier, you guys were talking about interesting things partners say in the heat of the moment. I had an ex a while ago say ka-chow. That's right, the word that Lightning McQueen says from Cars. I was a little bewildered by that one.
2: Well, I'm going to skip over the obvious how old was she jokes and move on to something different from that.
3: As a positive
4: I think
3: phrase?
4: It is. I think so.
2: Let me see what we've got here.
5: Yeah, ka-chow! Yeah, McQueen! Ka-chow!
2: I mean, I would think yes, based on how it's used in the actual movie itself. Better or worse than it's not itchy today, so you should be fine.
4: I'll take ka-chow every time.
3: Is there another animated catchphrase that you were like, yabba dabba doo?
2: Yeah, I don't know. Was she a big Cars fan, or you got to tell me more on what we're talking about here. So, but it feels fun. I mean. Timely, I don't know, big movie buff. Like, I'm trying to figure out.
4: Loves Disney Pixar.
2: Maybe
3: big Owen Wilson fan.
2: That's right. Was he the voice?
3: Yes.
4: Okay. How was it realized so long ago?
2: Yeah, I don't even remember the ka-chow part. So
4: me,
2: yeah, I mean, did that come along in later versions of the movie? Because I feel like in the first movie there wasn't a lot of ka-chowing. Maybe that came later. And maybe that's when you say it, by the way, is when you're doing some ka-chowing, if you know what I mean.
3: Settle down over there.
4: Yeah, now you're making it gross.
2: 704-FEZ-3200. I'll stop it. There's also the talk back button available to you as well. What Owen Wilson noises partner made. Okay, this actually wasn't about that. It was about the things that you shouldn't say. And one of them included a look of disgust, by the way, in the top five things that you shouldn't do. No mention of ka-chow, by the way. So I don't have that answer.
3: Thomas sends me a lengthy email. You guys were talking about the things you shouldn't say during relations. I remember one time with my ex-wife, she looked back at me and said, "Can you check the fridge? I think I forgot to close it." We were being intimate at the time, and she was thinking about the fridge. Part of the reason that she's my ex. Yeah. You know what? Energy consumption's important to some people.
2: That's right. It's very critical. Ka-chow. 704-FEZ-3200.
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1: Email apnea. Email apnea. Now, I've heard of sleep apnea. I have it, as a matter of fact. I wear the CPAP because I stop breathing while I'm sleeping. God love me. But and it helps, by the way. But I'd never heard of the term email apnea. And mental health experts are saying that this is something that many of us are suffering from. And I know how you love it, Woody, when they bring out a name for something like this and you always call BS on it. This is when you stop breathing while reading email. It sounds funny to me. I'm sorry to laugh because you may be suffering from email apnea.
2: Hang on a second. So you open up your phone?
1: Could be your phone. Could be. It doesn't matter what it is. Yeah.
3: Well, not all email created equal. Am I worried about my work emails or my, you know, Krispy Kreme donut of the day?
1: I don't have these answers. It says a lot of people unconsciously stop breathing or take very, very shallow breaths while reading email. Could happen while texting, could happen while scrolling.
2: There's no way that this is actually a thing.
1: But it is, in some cases, creating fight or flight mode, raising your heart rate, increasing stress and anxiety, leading to other issues as well.
2: Have they got the medication for this yet?
1: Is no that medication. What it is? I don't think they're actually pushing a pill on us yet. Look, that may come, but no, they're just telling you to relax and notice your breathing while reading. So, I mean, thank you for that.
3: I do have this. It's not specifically tied to reading emails, though.
1: What do you mean?
3: For years and years I've been working on this, I'll find myself just not breathing. Like, I'll realize it in myself that I haven't taken a breath in quite a while. And it has less to do with email, but more to do if I'm, like, wrapped up in my thoughts about something stressful. And then I'll realize it. And your body will let you know, hey, you're not getting enough oxygen. Because it makes your whole self feel weird. It's not just, you know, oh, I'm not breathing.
1: Our forefathers fought and died for this country.
2: Right. D-Day was just a couple of
1: days
2: ago.
1: That's right. We're remembering storming the beach in Normandy.
2: And now they're telling us to put on a CPAP machine before you check your email.
1: No, not put on a CPAP.
2: Well,
1: just think about your breathing. Relax your shoulders. Take a big breath. Breathe out. And that way you won't have fight or flight mode while reading an email. I don't know. It just sounds a little
3: dramatic.
1: A little over dramatic, mm-hmm. Maybe.
3: They are framing it in a dramatic way, but not wrong. Breathing exercises can help with this, so you're more in tune with that and, you know, with your body. And I mean, maybe just quit your job, though, if your emails are bothering
2: you. Do I need to, like, stretch before I check my email?
1: Probably.
2: I don't want to pull a hammy and have some sort of email-related leg injury.
1: Right. Well, I think, to Chelsea's point, probably, yes, you probably do need to stretch, actually. That is one of the things that most of us are not doing well enough either. So breathing, stretching, all of these things. Not necessarily related to emails, but could be as well. Mm-hmm. But, yeah. Screen apnea is what it's known if you're just scrolling or texting and not breathing as well.
2: So not really a thing.
1: Also has a name, according to mental health experts. So that's where we are. And partly just, I know it bothers Woody whenever these new things come about. So I'm sure the company that is getting rich off of us on all the other stuff, the GLP-1s, they'll figure out a way to capitalize on this.
2: Is there other things like podcast apnea where you listen to the Woody and Wilcox podcast and you're like, oh, I'm holding my breath.
1: You're waiting till it's over.
2: Yes.
1: Can't wait. When is it going to be done?
2: Trying to commit suicide.
1: All right. This got dark. I mean, I don't know that that's exactly where you wanted to go with that.
2: Hold my breath for the entire podcast.
1: I mean, that's called Woody apnea, and people are just praying for death. I don't know if I do. I'm not aware of doing that. I feel like sometimes I catch myself not blinking. That's a thing. But it's usually when I'm looking at old prom photos of Woody.
2: Blink apnea?
1: I can't process what I'm seeing. But I don't know that that doesn't seem to have a term. This is just about not breathing while reading. I hope we're going to get through this. Maybe by saying this, somehow somebody right now is able to breathe a fresh breath of air and move forward with your life. We're going to get through it all, I think. 704-FEZ-3200, talkback button available to you as well.
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Good morning, sunshine. I hope the weekend was good. Knoxville's Rock Station, 93.7 WVLZ. I'm Dylan. Let's talk about the loneliest color ever and practice dating. And Sharon Osbourne has a message to fans who think that she's just doing a money grab with AI Ozzy. We'll talk about that today, too.

how is it Monday already? 93.7 WVLZ. That sounded whiny and a little crabby, didn't it? Is it better that we're all here together on a Monday? I think so. What are we really here for, though? Yeah, this music stained right now. Bullet for My Valentine coming up. We'll do some dancing in a moment, too. WV.

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2: Happy Monday, everybody. The National Weather Service has issued a flash flood watch in effect throughout the day today. We are under a level 2 risk by the Weather Prediction Center for flooding and flash flooding. Copious amounts of moisture leading to very heavy rainfall with forecast highs near 80. 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That's your latest forecast. I'm meteorologist Mike Witcher from the East Tennessee Weather Center. And remember to always get the latest forecast weather updates with the East Tennessee Weather app.
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Ralph posted on Friday, posted a picture of him with his mullet. Yeah, high school photo graduation pic. A couple other people posted their pics. If you've got one, we'll only laugh a little bit once you post your high school picture. Honestly, I'm Dylan, I don't think there's any left. Unless, probably in my grandmother's house, but that's...

Knoxville's Rock Station 93.7 WVLZ. I'm Dylan, home for your Knoxville Ice Bears. Then we say, go Ice Bears. Do you have season tickets? Because this is the 25th season coming up. Get your season tickets now.

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Shine Down with Coheed and Cambria Food City Center next month. Will we have any more tickets to give away? Yes. Next month. I don't have any tickets for you today. 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

fancy. Has anybody ever described you as fancy? Knoxville's Rock Station, 93.7 WVLZM, Dylan. No, nobody's ever described me as fancy. I guess the latest trend, are you a wine drinker? I'm not. I'm a shot and a beer type of girl. But the latest trend with wine this summer, people are putting pickles in Sauvignon Blanc. 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
3: Happy Monday, everybody. The National Weather Service has issued a flash flood watch in effect throughout the day today. We are under a level 2 risk by the Weather Prediction Center for flooding and flash flooding. Copious amounts of moisture leading to very heavy rainfall with forecast highs near 80. 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That's your latest forecast. I'm meteorologist Mike Witcher from the East Tennessee Weather Center. And remember to always get the latest forecast weather updates with the East Tennessee Weather app.
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4: Reluctantly crouched at the starting line. Engines pumping and thumping in time. The green light flashes, the flags go up. 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

the loneliest color is? 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We're going to talk more about it. Alice in Chains now for your Monday. 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

Sherwin-Williams must have needed some press. Knoxville's rock station, 93.7 WVLZ. For some reason, they have identified the loneliest color. It is offbeat green. It's a green, it's almost like broccoli or asparagus. It's not easy being green. Somebody cue Kermit. No, we're not going to listen to Kermit. The color staring at it, I don't feel lonely. I don't want to eat vegetables either. I don't know. WVLZ.

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Have you ever been to a rock show and you wonder if there's going to be a riot? 93.7 WVLZ. I'm Dylan. I think I told you the story. Tom Morello was doing that Night Watchman thing, and this was years ago at the House of Blues in Myrtle Beach, South Carolina, and he did the first three chords of Killing in the Name Of, and the crowd erupted, and then he stopped and he said, "There'll be none of that tonight." And I really thought, that's the first time I've ever headed towards a door at a concert. Oh no! Nobody rioted. It worked out okay.

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5: Happy Sunday, everybody. Sure hope you're having a great day. The air is a little bit more humid today. We're talking about increasing chances for some showers, especially across the Southern Valley, and temperatures are going to top out in the mid to upper 80s. 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That's your latest forecast. I'm meteorologist Mike Witcher from the East Tennessee Weather Center, and remember to always get the latest forecast weather updates with the East Tennessee Weather app.
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What? 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Somebody online pointed out that Guy Fieri never actually swallows the food he's supposed to be eating. He uses camera cuts so he can spit it out. Sometimes he hides the food in his cheek. Oh, that explains his cheeks, though. All right, Mr. Fieri, swallow, don't swallow. Whatever. WVLZ.

Knoxville Brew Fest. So that is not this weekend. It is next weekend. And next week, yes, we'll have a chance for you to win tickets. 93.7 WVLZ.

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2: She was living in a single room with three other individuals. One of them was a male, and the other two, well, the other two were females. God only knows what they were up to in there. And furthermore, Susan, I wouldn't be the least bit surprised to learn that all four of them habitually smoke marijuana cigarettes. Reefers.

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A practice date? Knoxville's Rock Station 93.7 WVLZ. The latest for shy singles is practice dating. We'll talk more about this. 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

you know what? It's okay that you completely messed up the date. You were just a practice date anyway. A practice date. 93.7 WVLZ, Knoxville's rock station. If you're a shy person, the new trend is practice dating. I get this because not everybody is as in your face as, I don't know, Ralph, myself. Clearly people like us never had to go on a practice date. If you're shy, why not? The question is, though, do you let the person that you're on the practice date with know, hey, you're just practice. This is going nowhere. WVLZ, I don't know.

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3: It's a warm and muggy day with temperatures

0: Temperatures topping out near 80, but the big story is the big-time isolated rain that could lead to flooding and flash flooding. 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I'm meteorologist Mike Witcher from the East Tennessee Weather Center. And remember to always get the latest forecast weather updates with the East Tennessee Weather app.
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There was a list of dad rock bands online last week. Linkin Park on the list. No surprise, somebody like Blink-182 also on the list, but so was Korn, so it's all right, Linkin Park. WVLZ. You're in good company. Korn's on the list.

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Sharon Osborne has slammed the notion that AI Ozzy is a cash grab. We'll talk more about this.

Knoxville's Rock Station 93.7 WVLZ. Sharon Osbourne has words for those saying that AI Ozzy is a cash grab. She says, hey, I don't need your money. Ozzy wanted to be remembered, and she wants Ozzy to be remembered like Elvis has been remembered. That's why they're doing AI Ozzy. I kind of didn't know what to think or feel about this at first, but if Sharon is behind it and Jack Osbourne, Ozzy's actual son, is putting this thing together, don't mess with Sharon Osbourne. It's clear that she has gone back to work. I'm so excited that Ozfest returns next year. Yeah. It's the last time you went to an Ozfest. 2002, I think, for

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1: It's a warm and muggy day with temperatures topping out near 80, but the big story is the big-time isolated rain that could lead to flooding and flash flooding. 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I'm meteorologist Mike Witcher from the East Tennessee Weather Center. And remember to always get the latest forecast weather updates with the East Tennessee Weather app.
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Knoxville's Rock Station 93.7 WVLZ. I'm Dylan. I appreciate you listening today. Thank you. It is time for Rena. Ralph should be here any moment. Hope the rest of your Monday is easy. I'll talk to you tomorrow morning.

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Hey, you're rolling with Ralph. Thanks again to Dylan, or the Disturbed One today, I call her. She's trying to convince me that eating caterpillars is healthy. I wasn't born yesterday, Dylan.

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1: It's a warm and muggy day with temperatures topping out near 80, but the big story is the big-time isolated rain that could lead to flooding and flash flooding. 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I'm meteorologist Mike Witcher from the East Tennessee Weather Center. And remember to always get the latest forecast weather updates with the East Tennessee Weather app.
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2: Good afternoon. It's starting to build even more so now on that Solway Bridge, trying to get out of the Oak Ridge area. It's already crowded certain sections of Alcoa Highway, especially going southbound, pushing back towards the Blount County area. Watch a little bit of radar this afternoon. It's been on and off on I-40 out through parts of Sevier County, especially around that Dollywood exit. St. Jude Children's Research Hospital is leading the way the world understands, treats, and tries to defeat childhood cancer. 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I'm Commander Chuck with your on-time traffic.
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It is the Dave Kelly Glow Stick theme song. He's on vacation, and in the calendar for our staff, it says, "Leave me alone, Ralph." Yeah, no problem, dude.

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1: Good afternoon. It's starting to build even more so now on that Solway Bridge, trying to get out of the Oak Ridge area. It's already crowded certain sections of Alcoa Highway, especially going southbound, pushing back towards the Blount County area. Watch a little bit of radar this afternoon. It's been on and off on I-40 out through parts of Sevier County, especially around that Dollywood exit. 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I'm Commander Chuck with your on-time traffic.
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Yeah, Skillet 93.7 WVLZ Knoxville's rock station. Congratulations to all our winners who are going to Louder Than Life, who are going to Shinedown, who are going to any of the shows coming up. There's a lot of great shows coming. We're going to have tickets to give away to probably all of them, if not most of them. We reach out, man. When we see stuff that we play and we want you to go to, we go for it. We know everyone loves beer, and Brewfest is coming. Knoxville Brewfest is happening June 20th, and you got to keep listening. We got some tickets to Brewfest, too. Find a safe ride home now.

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1: Good afternoon, T-Dot's working with a couple of accidents out here. Just busy trying to get across that Solway Bridge this time of the afternoon, building out of the Oak Ridge area. Watch for radar north of Knoxville up in a couple of counties up through there on 75 through Anderson, throughout Campbell County. Again, radar is out here this afternoon. Hey, don't let a slipping transmission make things worse on your car or truck. Having transmission problems, let them check it out right now at AMCO Transmissions, 104 Sequoia Lane in North Knoxville. I'm Commander Chuck. You're on time.
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Soundgarden and 93.7 WVLZ out here in the country. They say forever is a four-letter word, whatever that may mean. Out here in the country where I live, man, there's a dude who just got arrested. And not only did he steal a car, he was naked while doing it, led the police on a high-speed chase, and then the car broke down. He ran on foot, naked again, jumped into someone's garage, pulled out an ATV, and then led the cops on a high-speed chase again, naked. And the only reason I wanted to tell you this story is because the dude was naked the whole time.

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1: 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I'm a local stand-up comedian, and I'm so excited to bring you some news. I'm teaming up with Railway.

0: 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I'm meteorologist Mike Witcher from the East Tennessee Weather Center. And remember to always get the latest forecast weather updates with the East Tennessee Weather app.
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2: Good afternoon. Here's what we're seeing. Heavy traffic developing through downtown. 40 West here at 17th Street. Alcoa Highway looks like it's on the increase quite a bit, actually, southbound. Alcoa Highway pushing into Blount County. Stop and go right now. Chapman Highway going outbound, pushing out towards the Seymour area and those curves there on Chapman Highway. Be careful. 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
1: I can't wait for hockey season to start up again, man. I'm looking forward to it. Ice Bears are going to be celebrating 25 years. I get a text from Mike Murray the other day. Hey, Ralph, would you bungee jump from the ceiling of the Coliseum at the first game? No, Mike, I won't.

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1: Good afternoon. Here's what we're seeing. Heavy traffic developing on that Solway Bridge trying to get out of the Oak Ridge area. It's busy out here in West Knoxville now on 40 anywhere. Your channel between Paper Mill and Pedal City Parkway. Exercise some patience out here and definitely slow it down. There's been plenty of radar on I-40 out through certain parts of Sevier County headed on up into Jefferson County on I-40. Hey, don't let a slipping transmission make things worse on your car or truck. Having transmission problems, let them check it out. AMCO Transmissions on Kingston Pike. I'm Commander Chuck with your on-time traffic.
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to Safer Down and Weezer. Hey, thanks to everyone who supported the Barrel House Rock Fest, man, and Broken Side and Belfast Six Pack and Planet and so many other bands, The Seas and Bo Lee, Rance Zachary. 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
1: Good afternoon. Heavy your traffic volume in the last few minutes. 40 West here at 17th Street. Alcoa Highway is definitely on the increase with a lot more volume pushing out towards the Blount County area here. Coming past the airport on Alcoa Highway, looks like it's picked up quite a bit. Just watch your speed down through here in this section of Blount County. Stop and go now Broadway through Fountain City over the ridge into Halls. That's starting to get a little bit heavier out through there. 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I'm Commander Chuck with your on-time traffic.
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His name is Chris Lynch. 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
1: Good afternoon, T-Dot. Working with a couple of accidents out here in West Knoxville. It's just busy on 40 East and West. Now, anywhere you're traveling between Paper Mill and Pebbleslippy Parkway here on the interstate in West Knoxville as it builds on that Solway Bridge, just trying to get out of the Oak Ridge there, coming down Pebbleslippy Parkway. Hey, St. Jude's Children's Research Hospital is leading the way the world understands, treats, and defeats childhood cancer. Log on right now, stjude.org. I'm Commander Chuck with your on-time traffic.
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93.7 WVLZ 90s and 2000s Rock Knoxville. Informative today. I've taken some of the knowledge that I've gained over the last time, since the last time we spoke, and I'm bringing it to all of you today, Knoxville. I hope you appreciate it. Now, we know that storm season happens, what, like August, September down in Florida, right? And I'm using this as a reference because this is a story I saw with some of the documentary research I did this weekend on methigators. And we're going to talk about methigators and storms in just a little bit. Knoxville, today, you are going to get educated. And there's some new music from Architects. You're welcome.

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1: Good afternoon. It's heavy now on that Solway Bridge trying to get out of the Oak Ridge area. Watching it build over here on 275 northbound, especially here up by Woodland, as it continues a little bit heavier on Chapman Highway going outbound as you head out towards the Seymour area. Hey, don't let a slipping transmission make things worse on your car, truck, having transmission problems. It's okay. Let them check it out at AMCO Transmissions in North Knoxville. 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
0: Knoxville.

Rev Theory on 93.7 WVLZ, rocking the Sun Sphere one riff at a time. All right, methigator. So an alligator on meth. So these storms, when they hit Florida, all these meth labs get washed out. I was watching the other night and reading up on and doing a deep dive on this so I can educate you on the methigator. The methigator then gets infected by the waters that get the meth mixed up into it, and it's pretty methed up. And a methigator is very dangerous. There's definitely signs, foaming at the mouth, speaking in foreign tongues, and moving erratically. Beware of the methigator if you're ever in Florida.

falling away from me. It's falling away from me. Life's falling away from me.

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1: Good afternoon. Still trying to wrap up this wreck in North Knoxville. Southbound 75 just past Merchants Road. Boy, is it heavy down through here. Almost backed up to Callahan. Again, that's in the southbound lanes. Everybody's staring at it as they come northbound, where that's heavy as well with that traffic volume, especially this time of day. Northbound 75 there before you get to Merchants. Also starting to bog down as well. Extra travel time out here. We're seeing quite a bit of rain on the radar. Hey, if you're having transmission problems with your vehicle, bring it to AMCO Transmissions, 8844 Kingston Pike. I'm Commander Chuck. You're on time traffic.
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I'm going out on the road with Head PE, Soil, and a few other bands too, man. Spine Shank, that's it. I almost forget it. My name is Ralph Renna. Don't forget, you can wake up every morning bright and early, 6 a.m. with a Woody and a Wilcox.

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2: So we've had a few showers and thunderstorms around the area, mainly south of Interstate 40. But as we get into our Monday, Tuesday, and Wednesday, we're going to see better coverage of rainfall. The air that you can wear moves its way on in. We're talking about tropical-like downpours with highs in the upper 80s. 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That's your latest forecast. I'm meteorologist Mike Witcher from the East Tennessee Weather Center. And remember to always get the latest forecast weather updates with the East Tennessee Weather app.
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Papa Roach and 93.7 WVLZ, Knoxville's rock station. Early on in the career of Stone Temple Pilots, I was fortunate enough to meet the band and hang out backstage as they were opening for Megadeth on the Countdown to Extinction tour. Yeah, Stone Temple Pilots' first tour. They're in their arenas. It's pretty cool, man. I was eating shrimp the size of my fist and pounding back some green yum-yums, which could be Rolling Rocks or Heineken's, when I used to drink anyway. Anyway, I just wanted to share that story with you. See you tomorrow.

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2: Flooding and flash flooding will slowly fade away overnight tonight, but could regenerate itself throughout the day tomorrow. High humidity, more storms are on the way, with temperatures topping out in the upper 70s to low 80s. 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

0: 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I'm meteorologist Mike Witcher from the East Tennessee Weather Center. And remember to always get the latest forecast weather updates with the East Tennessee Weather app.
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